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How's the castle built of people you pretend to care about? Just what you wanted. Look at you, cool guy, you got it. I see the parties and diamonds sometimes when I close my eyes.

changed. 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I heard you moved to Austin, got an apartment and settled down. And every once in a while, I start texting, write a pen.

0: Kesha and Timber on the Q Radio Breakfast Show. Coming up, boys and girls in the car, maybe they're happy that they're back to school this morning. Maybe they're sad that they're back to school this morning.
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0: Is it busy out there this morning?
1: It is definitely a lot busier than it has been in the past few weeks. The M1 is slow. That's going from Junction 2 to Junction 1. The M2 leaving at the Nelson Street offslip. The West Link, that's going towards York Street. Sydenham Bypass approaching D Street for Bangor bound traffic. The Lagan Bridge, that's leaving at Great George's Street offslip. Great Victoria Street is slow in both directions. Bruce Street and Bedford Street, that's for traffic heading towards Ormo Avenue. We've had a few messages in this morning that traffic is backed up on the Warren Point Road, that's heading into Newry. Traffic seems to be at a standstill, so we'll keep you updated on that. Also, in Ocker, at the Davin Road, that seems to be closed. That's because of a verge slip. So again, we'll keep you updated on that. Anything else that you've spotted, you can let us know about it on the Q Radio travel line, 90 89 0 110.
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Great Divide playing on Q Radio. It's Jordan with you for Monday afternoon. And if you're a fan of Noah Kahan, you fancy seeing him in concert next year. Well, he's just announced a huge world tour. He is going to be playing in the Aviva Stadium in Dublin next year on the 17th of July. 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

When I was 6 years old, I broke my leg.

the latest from Cat's Eye. We are bringing the Wild World Tour down to the Three Arena in Dublin the 1st of September. If you're heading down to that,

the best time. Now, talking about concerts, someone that was on my bucket list for the longest time was Katy Perry. Got to see her last October. Absolutely phenomenal. Hands down, my favourite concert.

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1: I want to talk to you.
2: The last time we talked, Mr. Smith, you reduced me to tears. I promise you it won't happen again.